They are Papa Roach, and they're your Saturday night headliner for Rocklahoma 20. Happening September 4th through the 6th. 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Zombie

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That Tom Petty and the Heartbreakers song, that's on a special playlist that my fiance and I share. 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

Huh?

Tulsa's Rock Station, 97.5 KMOD. Corey Roddickin for your Saturday night. We thought these guys were breaking up. They're playing stunts on their social media. Tricky, tricky. Nope, they were just bringing us some brand new music. And this is it. Greta Van Fleet is back. They call this one Play Your Games. Rockin' Your Weekend. We are 97.5 KMOD.

getting you all set and ready for the big show happening September 12th. Guns N' Roses coming to town. We're getting you in the door. 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

Congratulations to Dave Mustaine and Megadeth. They just released their final album, and it's the first and only of the band's albums to go to number one. Way to get them on the way out the door, man. Here's the new stuff from 3 Days Grace. It's on KMOD.

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You know, I love it that Metallica is not bashful about doing cover songs. And it works out real well, because when they do grab a hold of a song and give it their own thing, they make it their own. No disrespect to Thin Lizzy, but you got Whiskey in the Jar rocking.

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You can catch them on the road with AC/DC this summer. 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Tulsa's Rock Station, 97.5 KMOD. My name is Corey Roddick, and this is When I Wake Up.

love seeing the photos of David Draymond from Disturbed getting married in his nice white suit. I can only imagine his vows being like, oh, wah, ah, ah, and all that. Can't you?

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Tulsa's Rock Station, 97.5 KMOD. My name's Corey Roddick, getting the hell up out of here. Dude, whatever you get into this weekend, hope you have fun doing it. If you're drinking, that's cool. 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High five, we got this. Recover loudly.

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You want tickets to see 3 Days Grace with I Prevail at the BOK Center on November 6th? 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

calling. Are we reaching? See, it keeps hanging up. 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

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Oh, fuck!

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97.5 KMOD, Tulsa's Rock Station. What up? My name's Thor. 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
1: 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The L.A. Lloyd Rock 30 begins now.
2: As we wrap up the final weekend of June and heading into the 26th anniversary of the L.A. Lloyd Rock 30, which will be happening next weekend on July 4th, which is the actual day we did the first L.A. Lloyd Rock 30 with Kid Rock co-hosting, believe it or not, on July 4th of 2000. So that'll be happening next weekend, but we got a lot of great things to give to you this weekend as I welcome back Spencer Charnas, vocalist of Ice Nine Kills, for his third appearance. And maybe a number one song today from the Scream 7 soundtrack called Twisting the Knife, working with McKenna Grace. We got a lot of things to cover with Spencer today. He's actually in the UK, so there's a big time difference. So we're going to try to make it all work out. If you're ready to go, let's start it off with Ryan Purge, a new artist that debuted at 30 last week. And, well, that's where we find him again this week. Great song. Here's Sour on the Rock 30.

I know he sounds a lot like Chris Cornell, and I'm really intrigued about his voice. In fact, I'm intrigued about him, and I've put in a request to get Ryan Purge to co-host The Rock 30 for his first time to learn a little bit more about him, play some of his music besides that song right there, which is his new single called Sour, and it debuted at number 30 last week, and that's where it's at this week. So hopefully it'll start getting some movement soon, but maybe we'll be meeting Ryan Purge here very soon to talk about that Chris Cornell influence. Obviously, they're right. Hey, today it's all about Spencer Charnas from Ice Nine Kills, which we will be talking to after we bring on Black Veil Brides for you. Again, no movement. Number 29, it's Vindicate on the Rock.

0: ground.
1: Well, two songs we've already played on the Rock 30, and both have zero movement. Ryan Purge back at 30. You just heard Black Veil Brides at 29 doing Vindicate. But something that is changing is our good friend Spencer Charnas from Ice Nine Kills, as he is on the road now in the UK, doing the Download Festival just recently, and a lot of exciting things going on in your world. Last time I saw you, Spencer, was when you opened up for Metallica at Allegiant Stadium in Vegas back in July of 2022. So great to have you back on the Rock 30, man.
2: Great to see you too, man. We're out here on tour in Europe doing these really cool festivals. We played last night with such an eclectic blend. It was us and Perfect Circle and Offspring and The Cure.
3: Wow.
2: It was just, yeah, it was in Austria. It was this festival called Nova Rock, and it was one of the craziest shows we've ever played. It was really awesome.
1: And again, I got to tell you, I hope folks will watch this interview on our new launched Rock 30 TV to see the background moving there. It's kind of cool to see you actually really on the road, as you know, people can tell from what's going on in the window behind you there. But let's move on and talk about how great it is to see the fans there continue to grow in the UK, especially after your recent Silver Scream Con UK that happened December 13th and 14th. At the Cumberland Hotel in London.
2: You know, we've been playing overseas. I want to say for about 10 years we've been coming over here. And we've started to increase the time, the times that we go throughout the last 5 years. Like we've been hitting it a lot harder. But it started off, I would say, as a slow build, you know, where we were starting to feel like, you know, 300, 400 cap rooms. And we were like very excited about that, you know, mm-hmm. the second time back. And to now be playing, you know, a festival, probably like, you know, 15,000 people were watching us last night, and we headlined this particular stage. So it's not like they were waiting for the band after us. So it was cool to see that growth. We headlined the Wembley Arena this past December, which was crazy. I think there was like, you know, the arena holds like 10,000. I think it was sold out or close to it.
3: Yeah.
2: It's been incredible. And, we really like coming back here.
1: This is so cool watching you actually do the interview while you're riding there in the van heading to your next gig. And I highly encourage everyone listening to make sure you watch the episode with Spencer Charnas on the newly launched Rock 30 TV on our YouTube channel. Let's get back into the Rock 30 now and bring on a brand new one for you, the only debut of the week from the Mongolian band known as The Who. And this one features Johnny Hawkins of Nothing More, debuting at 28. It's called Lost Soul on the Rock 30.

A little bit of melody, a little bit of throat vocals, and together we have The Who featuring Johnny Hawkins of Nothing More. That is Lost Soul, debuting at 28. The Who will be putting out their new album called Hoon in just a few weeks. Ellie Lloyd here, and we'll be talking more to Spencer Charnas from Ice Nine Kills, who's co-hosting today. But first, we've got to bring on another big song from the band called President, who's been one of the more mysterious names to watch this year. And I got to tell you, the song's still doing well. It's called Destroy Me from President on The Rock 30.

0: Wake Up Calling from Papa Roach, and they come in at number 26. Their new one coming up later on this hour is your L.A. Lloyd Pick of the Week. Hey, we're hanging out with Spencer Charnas. He is literally on the road. In fact, the van that he is in right now is moving along throughout the U.K., and I hope you get a chance to watch this video on our newly launched Rock 30 TV, which you can find on my YouTube channel there. So look, here's the deal. Silver Screen Con became one of the most unique events where horror and music came together. So, Spencer, at what point did you realize that this had become something much bigger than just a weekend event that just started out at a hotel?
1: I think, you know, just the reality that we started it off at a small hotel in, you know, outside of Boston, Massachusetts, you know, a Doubletree hotel, and played a small show down the road in Beverly, Massachusetts at this, you know, small, like, you know, 900,000 cap venue called the Cabot Theater. So, you know, when we did the con last year in Massachusetts, we moved to the DCU Center, a place that I grew up seeing, you know, some of my first arena rock shows. Like, I saw the first Family Values tour there with Korn and Limp Bizkit in 98. And so from going to, like, playing, you know, smaller clubs, which we love doing, to, you know, headlining an arena, you know, in North America and then across the pond at Wembley, I think it's it really is humbling. And we're just really excited to see the growth, and you know, the most important thing is that everyone's having a good time in the band, in our camp, and most importantly, you know, in the audience. So we have a ton of fun doing it, and you know, we couldn't be more pleased with how it's going.
0: I would say you should be, my friend. I really do. Right back to the Rock 30 we go, and bring on Bill Murray featuring A Day to Remember. But no movement, sideways at 25, and always let you down.

0: Time will tell from Poppy, and she moves up 26 to 24 on the Rock 30s. We count them down with Spencer Charnas from Ice Nine Kills. You know, a lot of bands dream of touring with Metallica the way that Ice Nine Kills got to do, but Spencer learned something from them that had nothing to do with music, and he'll tell you about that next.
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12: 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L.A. Lloyd's Rock 30.
0: The last time I had a chance to see my guest co-host Ice Nine Kills perform live was 2022 when they were opening up for Metallica at Allegiant Stadium there in Las Vegas. Then, Spencer, you guys went on to do 50 more shows with Metallica, so a lot of dates with them. So what was the biggest lesson you learned from Metallica that had absolutely nothing to do with music?
13: You know, one of the biggest things that we learned from them is how well they treat the bands that open for them. You know, when going into playing with a band like Metallica, you have no idea. You know, this is one of the biggest bands of all time, indisputably one of the biggest bands of all time, certainly the biggest metal band of all time. And so you have no idea, you know, if you're going to see them ever, whether they just get on stage and we'll never see them. Either way, we'd be indebted to them for life, right? But they're the kind of guys, we go into our dressing room the first night, there was this bottle of champagne and a cake that said, you know, welcome to the circus or something like that.
0: Wow.
13: They all introduced themselves to us. I think within the first couple of shows, they would watch our set. They would invite us to dinner sometimes after. And that really stuck with me. You know, you should treat every band the same with respect, no matter, you know, if they're the smallest band in the world or the biggest. That's one of the biggest things that we learned from them, other than playing in the stadium, which we had never done in the round, which is such a different monster altogether. But definitely learned a lot from playing those scale shows. And I think it's helped us when we go on to these other huge festivals. You know, we kind of are a little bit, you know, seasoned from having done the stadium thing, which again, something that, you know, what percentage of bands ever get to say they played at a stadium, let alone with Metallica all over the world.
0: What an experience, my friend. I'm glad you had a chance to tour with Metallica. And also, speaking of that show where I saw you in Vegas, these guys played that show as well. Happy to see Greta Van Fleet is back on the Rock 30 with their new one for you right now. And they move up as well, 28-23 with Play Your Games.

0: that we get to do this. There are a million bands out there, tons of bands that are just as good as us, if not better. And somehow we've managed to accomplish these things, and I'm just so proud and thankful.
1: Dude, you're just getting warmed up, man. We're going to be playing some music from Ice Nine Kills later on today, including their big one, the new one called Twisting the Knife. Maybe it hits number one this weekend. I sure hope so. Now we bring on Sublime for you, but they drop out of the top 20, 20 to 21 with Until the Sun Explodes. Yeah.

Until the Sun Explodes from Sublime at number 21 on the Rock 30, your L.A. Lloyd pick of the week. And if you've been curious what is going to be the follow-up to the song Wake Up Calling from Papa Roach, well, this time they tap into the world of Devil May Cry from Netflix. And you know what? It still sounds like a Papa Roach song to me. This one's called See You in Hell, your L.A. Lloyd pick of the week on the Rock 30.

Welcome to hour number two of the L.A. Lloyd Rock 30. It is a big show for you today, the final weekend of June, as we are counting him down with Spencer Charnas from Ice Nine Kills for his third appearance. And we're getting ready for the big 26th anniversary of the L.A. Lloyd Rock 30, which launched July 4th, 2000. Actually, the anniversary is going to fall on July 4th, 2026 next weekend. So that's really cool. Yes, we'll talk more to Spencer from Ice Nine Kills in just a little bit. We start off this hour with Dogstar, All In Now, coming in at number 20. And moving now to 19, it's Unbreakable. Here's Seven Dust on the Rock 30.

0: Unbreakable from Seven Dust drops 17-19 as we count him down with Spencer Charnas from Ice Nine Kills in the UK. Big time difference. He's literally riding in a bus right now, going to his next gig as we're recording the interview today. It's amazing, my friend, but hey, I appreciate you being on the show today. And we continue talking about horror and music, which is two of your most biggest passions, my friend. And maybe it's just me, but I feel the horror genre feels bigger today than at any point I can remember. So why do you think it is about the younger generation who continues to connect so deeply with the horror flicks?
1: I think, you know, from the beginning of horror back in, you know, back to the Universal days, you know, the classic Universal monsters, whether it's, you know, Dracula or Frankenstein, I think it's a roller coaster, but it's a safe one. It allows you to flirt with danger, flirt with your own mortality in a safe way. Because you could go into a theater and you could be scared out of your wits and be screaming, but at the end of the night, you're walking out of the theater and it was all make-believe. And I think that if you sort of boil it down to that on just a cellular level, I don't think that will ever not be something that people want to do. And, you know, there's ebbs and flows, like within any genre. I'm so glad to see horror bigger and stronger than ever.
0: I agree, man. And you're right there in the middle of it. In fact, you're making big changes in horror yourself. So congratulations to you, Spencer Charnas, Ice Nine Kills. Social Distortion, are you ready? Number 18, this is Born to Kill on The Rock 30.

Lorna Kell from Social D for you, 16 to 18. So they could be on the way down. Not really sure. We'll see how things play out next weekend on The Rock 30. L.A. Lloyd counting them down with Spencer Charnas from Ice Nine Kills. He is literally on the road, moving along right now as we speak. I hope that the connection still works out pretty good because he's over there in the U.K. And if you don't believe me, hey, next Monday when we upload the video of this interview to our newly launched Rock 30 TV on my YouTube channel, you can definitely see exactly what I'm talking about. And we'll be playing some music from Ice Nine Kills here very soon as well. It was kind of cool that he mentioned A Perfect Circle last hour. Actually did a show with them recently, and we've got their new one for you right now. Big Jump 22 to 17. This is Starless from A Perfect Circle on The Rock 30.

0: Break Me Down, Tim Montana coming in at 16. L.A. Lloyd counting him down with Spencer Charnas from Ice Nine Kills. And, you know, Spencer, you've gone from being a fan of the horror culture to actually becoming a part of it. So do you ever have some moments where you just look around and realize you're no longer a guest in the horror culture? You're, you know, actually helping to shape it.
1: It's crazy to me. I mean, I've started to do conventions just, you know, outside of our own convention, the Silver Screen Con, where I fly to various places around the country, around the world, and, you know, sit beside these people that I've admired since I was a little kid. Just a few weeks ago, I did a convention called Texas Frightmare in Dallas, and, you know, Skeet and Matt Lillard from the original Scream, you know, idols of mine who have since become friends of mine. And during that convention, there was a 30th year anniversary screening that they were hosting. So there was this big movie theater on the last night of the convention, sold out, a few thousand people.
0: Wow.
1: And they were there to provide commentary during the movie. You know, they had these two microphones and they were speaking the entire time through the movie, and got up at the end of the movie and took questions, and they brought me on stage because
0: awesome.
1: You know, and you know, I'm looking around and I'm thinking, what, you know, what am I doing here? And so, you know, that was one of those moments like, is this really happening? And I think it just shows you, like, if you have something that you want to accomplish, if you have dreams, you gotta follow them. And if I listen to every person who said we never make it, or, you know, that I, you know, should go back to school, or, you know, give up the band thing, you know, if I had a nickel for every I heard that, I'd have a lot of nickels.
0: Yes, you would, man. And you know what? I got to play some Ice Nine Kills music for you right now as a Rock 30 Extra. What do you think about this one? It's called The Shower Scene.

0: Gone, Gone, Gone from Autumn Kings. No Movement coming in at number 15. We are halfway through the L.A. Lloyd Rock 30. 15 more big songs. Lots of conversation with Spencer Charnas. More music from Ice Nine Kills for you as well.
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0: I am L.A. Lloyd. My producer is Logan, and we are hanging out with Spencer Charnas from Ice Nine Kills, who's in the U.K. riding on a tour bus right now as we speak, and we're going to be talking a lot more in depth about their new song, Twisting the Knife, which features McKenna Grace, who's also one of the fastest rising young stars in Hollywood and music as well, and I really thought she was the perfect collaboration to work with you guys on Twisting the Knife, and I saw this publicity photo of the band and her all dressed in these classy formal suits. She's in this gown, very nostalgic, if you will. So how much emphasis is the image of Ice Nine Kills in a live setting? I mean, it's not like you guys are just hopping on stage with jeans and t-shirts.
13: Yeah, I think that that we put a lot of care into it. You know, there were plenty of bands that I loved growing up that didn't do that kind of stuff, and it's not for everybody. But the way that we look at our band is we look at it more of a film franchise, and we're playing characters, and there's a story. So for us, it wouldn't make any sense to just jump up there in, you know, a t-shirt and shorts in the summer, although it would be more comfortable.
0: I'm sure it would.
13: Yeah, so we put a lot of thought into stuff. You know, I'm editing a video, sort of the cat's going to be out of the bag, that we're also doing an official collaboration with this very, very popular video game, horror video game called Dead by Daylight. Mm. And we did this incredible video for it, and I'm editing it now. And like the attention to detail that we pay is a little bit, you know, obscene, like probably stuff that no one will recognize. But to us, the devil's in the details. And this next video, I think, is really going to be incredible for people to see. And the cameo that we got blew our minds, because, you know, we're doing a music video with a storyline, and it's about video games. And I was thinking, who could we get that's like the most iconic video game person in history? And I was like, Tony Hawk. You know what? Wow. Tony Hawk's in the video.
0: Man.
13: He was so cool. And I'm really excited for people to see that and how we sort of weave that into the storyline.
0: And you do it so well. I just love watching your video, and I love seeing you guys live. And we'll continue our conversation with Spencer Charnas from Ice Nine Kills. But now we got some rock and roll to get back to. And we bring on All For You, Atreyu at number 14. I did it!

0: Eva Under Fire rocking hard with Maria Brink from In This Moment, moving up from 14 to lucky 13, and that is called Villainous. Have you ever had a vision, if you will, that you saw perfectly clear and you tried to explain it to somebody and they were like, huh, what are you talking about? Well, that kind of happened to Spencer Charnas from Ice Nine Kills. He'll discuss that for you next.
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14: 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L.A. Lloyd's counting down the hottest rock tracks on the planet.
0: Yes, it is the Rock 30. I'm your host, L.A. Lloyd, and my guest today is Spencer Charnas from Ice Nine Kills, way across the pond in the U.K., literally on a tour bus, moving along as we're doing the interview today. And, you know, every successful project starts with somebody seeing something that somebody else or maybe everybody else just doesn't have a clue about. Was there ever a point for you where the vision of Ice Nine Kills was crystal clear in your head, but absolutely no one else really got to understand it the same way you did?
15: Well, you know, we've been a band, you know, since I was 14. Wow. And I just turned 40 this year. So, you know, we didn't really have a clear vision until around, I want to say about 10 years ago. I think for the first, you know, several, you know, or first decade about of our career, we were too focused on what everyone else was doing. And we were too concerned about, you know, how do we get a record deal, you know, we thought with that, that's what we got to do. You know, what's popular. And as soon as I stopped caring about what was popular,

Safe and Sound from Shinedown coming in at number 12 on the Rock 30. And I want to thank all of you who have been watching the reels that Logan and I have been putting together for you recently. In fact, right now, over 100,000 views on our Facebook and Instagram sites, checking out some of the reels from Shinedown. And if you want to hear that interview in its entirety, you can see it. It was the first episode of the recently launched Rock 30 TV on YouTube. So I hope you'll definitely check that out. You can get the link there on the homepage at laloyd.com. More music from Ice Nine Kills next hour, and of course, more conversation with Spencer Charnas. Now, the warning for you moving up 12 to 11. Here is Kerosene.

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2: Got the world in my hands. Never felt so alone. Yeah.

That one's called Free from Beartooth, getting us started in hour number three of the L.A. Lloyd Rock 30, but they slip one 9 to 10. We've got a great guest for you today in a unique situation. Spencer Charnas from Ice Nine Kills on tour in the U.K. right now and literally going to their next gig on a tour bus and still pulling off the interview. As long as technology keeps working with us, we're going to be okay, and he'll be hanging out with us until we get to number one. As many artists kind of chase trends, that's not the case for this next band right here. It is Black Label Society, always true to their sound, and they move up 11 to 9, Broken and Blind on the Rock 30.

0: Black Label Society moves up 11 to 9. Zach Wilde ripping on the guitar right there. That one is called Broken and Blind. We're getting closer to number one with every song we play. L.A. Lloyd here. And my guest is Spencer Charnas from Ice Nine Kills, a man who spent years writing about fictional monsters. But in your experience, what would you say is the real monster? And what I mean by that is, what's the thing in everyday life that kind of scares you the most?
1: I think it's just getting through life. You know, life, you know, it doesn't matter if you're in the biggest band in the world or you're, you know, extremely successful or the exact opposite. Everybody goes through hardships in life. And I think you just have to find a way to look on the positive and the bright side of things, and not be too consumed with the darkness, and use things like music and movies as a form of escape. And that's what we try to create for people.
0: And everybody needs that escape, even if it's a scary escape. So, man, we sure appreciate the great art that you do through film, through your music. And we will be playing some of that music, including your big one, Twisting the Knife, later on this hour, which could be a number one song. I sure hope so. Now we bring on Breaking Benjamin for you, Something Wicked, which I guess kind of fits in with you there, Spencer, wouldn't you say? Breaking Benjamin moving up 10 to 8 on the Rock 30.

Late Lloyd here, and I have a listener in Virginia who writes me every week, sometimes many times during the week, because she's such a big music fan and she loves the songs on the Rock 30, including the band you just heard right there. She's been begging me to get Ben Burnley back on the Rock 30. So, Casey, we are working on it, and we are on the case for you, Casey. If Breaking Benjamin moving up 10 to 8, something wicked. And we'll be talking more to Spencer Charnas for you very soon from Ice Nine Kills. How about one right now from Sleep Theory? It's a band that, kind of seems like they had that overnight success, if you will. But, man, they've been going at it for a long time right now and having quite the moment, wouldn't you say? This is Words Are Worthless from Sleep Theory coming in at number 7 on the Rock 30.

0: broken mirror. The Rock 30 with Number 6, Architects and Broken Mirror. Spencer Charnas, Ice Nine Kills. I've heard you talk many times about, you know, where you saw the first Scream movie when you were about 11 years old. So then you fast forward to today where your song Twisting the Knife is featured in Scream 7. Was there a moment during Scream 7, during the process, where you as a fan kind of, you know, had to step back and say, wow, this is pretty surreal?
1: It's crazy. It was crazy. You know, there were a couple events leading up to the premiere of Scream 7, which we went to and walked the red carpet, which was incredible in and of itself. But there was one party that happened a few days before the premiere. It was to celebrate Matthew Lillard's Ghostface Vodka that he was releasing the same week, which is a really cool collaboration he does with his liquor brand, Macabre Spirits. And I get to the party and Matt said to me, he goes, have you ever met Evan? And he was talking about Kevin Williamson, the guy who, you know, created with Wes Craven the Scream franchise, wrote the first four, directed part seven. I said, no, I mean, he's a hero of mine. He goes, come over here. You're going to meet him right now. And I go over to meet Kevin Williamson, you know, a guy who created one of the movies that influenced my entire career. And he said, I saw you from across the room. I wanted to meet you because I want to tell you how good I think that song is that you did for my movie. And he starts singing the chorus, Twisted the Knife. And I'm just thinking to myself, you know, how many times I've repeated this guy's dialogue that he's written, you know, to friends, you know, just saying this because like a part of my everyday life, the stuff he's written. And that was a real moment. It was incredible.
0: Look at that big smile on your face, man. A proud moment for you for sure. With that said, why don't we play another one of your songs right now? The Great Unknown, Ice Nine Kills with a Rock 30 Extra.

0: Hey guys, this is Zoltan from Five Finger Death Punch, and you're listening to the LA Lloyd Rock Countdown. I almost sounded like a DJ.
1: Oh,

0: I got a feeling that one right there is going to be another number one song for 3 Days Grace. 5-3, Don't Want to Go Home Tonight. Well, we found out that the Pretty Reckless has dropped from the number one spot down to 4. So we got a new number one song, and we got more conversation with our good friend Spencer Charnas from Ice Nine Kills, too.
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10: 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Lloyd's Rock 30.
0: Yes, we're back with Spencer Charnas from Ice Nine Kills co-hosting the Rock 30. And the next song you're about to hear is your song, Twisting the Knife. Not just another single for you, man. There's so much history behind it because of your connection to the Scream franchise. Now, this song is on the Scream 7 soundtrack. What makes this song so special to you, man, beyond the charts and the streams and, you know, all the attention it's getting right now?
11: You can't talk about this song without talking about a few things, and one of which is Independent Grace, who is not only a fantastic actor who I've admired for quite a while. The first thing I saw her in was I, Tonya, you know, that movie about, like, the Tonya Harding thing, yeah. Which is a great movie. She played, you know, little Margot Robbie, little Tonya Harding. And from that moment, I was like, this kid's got it. And not only is she a great actress, she had an incredible voice. I'd never heard anyone sing so beautifully, just, you know, in the box, in the room, without any of the studio trickery or any of that crap. So she brought this beautiful energy to the song, which I think really embodies the not only the spirit of Scream, but the character of Sidney Prescott. You know, it's this vulnerable sort of girl next door, but also combined with this powerful resilience, which really, encapsulates the Sidney Prescott character, one of the greatest final girls in a horrible special. And then secondly, you can't talk about Scream without talking about Marco Beltrami, who, composed the scores for most of the Screams, and in my opinion, is one of the best composers of all time. And we definitely try to emote that kind of Marco Beltrami sort of vibe throughout it. And we also got to meet him at the premiere. He was very complimentary about the song. So that was another big moment for me. And I think those two elements helped really make it special. And then the video, which, you know, getting to work with McKenna, getting to work with David Arquette, who is such a consummate professional, and then bringing in this other influence we have, because we're invested in horror, but we're big comedy people. And one of the biggest comedy influences from the 90s for us was the Jerky Boys.
0: Right.
11: Another 90s icon that revolves around the telephone. So the fact that we were able to get Johnny Brennan in the video, who of course is Frank Rizzo in the Jerky Boys, among many, many other characters, and get, you know, the killer from Scream, Ghostface, on the phone with him, Roger L. Jackson, the actual Ghostface voice since the beginning, was incredible.
0: Well, that's so cool, man. Frank Rizzo, that's who I am. I love the Jerky Boys, man. It's such a good
11: open
0: bit.
11: Open, there he is, jackass.
0: Didn't know we were going to have a Jerky Boys moment, but that was pretty damn good impression of Frank Rizzo there, Spencer. All right, let's get your song on, man. Up from 4-2, Ice Nine Kills. Little help from McKenna Grace. This is Twisting the Knife on The Rock 30.

Of right now. You can check it out on Rock 30 TV on YouTube, and you get the entire video interview of Amy Lee when she co-hosted the Rock 30 recently. Let's give it up for the new number one song of the L.A. Lloyd Rock 30, moving from 2 to 1, Evanescence, and Who Will You Follow?

0: Your new number one song, Evanescence, Who Will You Follow, on the L.A. Lloyd Rock 30. They are currently on tour. I've seen some of the video footage from the live shows. It is the best that I've ever seen from the band in the history of me knowing Evanescence. So if they're coming through your city, do not miss them. And also, if you want to watch the interview I did with Amy Lee of Evanescence, it's available for you now on Rock 30 TV on YouTube. Well, what can I say? We'll definitely have the video of this interview with Spencer Charnas from Ice Nine Kills, which will be available for you on Monday. And you got to watch it because Spencer's actually been on a bus rolling along as we've been doing the Rock 30 today, which has been very, very cool. Thank you so much for being on the show, man. And best of luck with the upcoming album and all the success of Ice Nine Kills.
1: Thank you so much, man.

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1: 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Take care. We'll see you.
0: Take care, buddy. Bye, Lloyd.
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KMOD, that is Breaking Ben. I am Josh. What's up? Did any of you make the trek down to Dallas to watch Messi last night? 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

KMOD, that's Disturbed. I am Josh. Saw the Jackass movie yesterday. Pretty good. My wife laughed a lot. She really gets into dudes getting clocked in the nuts, which really concerns me. But that's most women. I don't think women really know how painful it is to get a shot down there, so they just laugh and laugh.

it's Josh. I know it's hard to believe, but we are only 10 Sundays, including this one, 10 Sundays away from having NFL football. So just hold out, battle the heat for a while, and eventually the good times will return. Oh, and don't forget, we got the Sooners, we got the Cowboys on Saturday, so we're close. Just got to fight through the heat for a couple more.

97.5 KMOD, it's Josh. The Messi effect is truly amazing because the tickets down in Dallas for the Messi games were, you know, 2,500, 3,000, 3,500, 4,000, all the way up till who knows how many thousands of dollars, right? Well, now you've got knockout round games coming up in Dallas this week, like Norway against the Ivory Coast. That game you can get in for like $600, and I'm sure that ticket price is going to go down. That's a knockout stage game, by the way. It's amazing the power of Messi, the GOAT. Scorpions now on KMOD.

Ensenada. That is Sublime, and that album is good, man. It's called Until the Sun Explodes. It sounds like classic Sublime, which I think makes sense, being that, you know, Jacob is Brad's son. But the whole story is fascinating. You know, the dad dies when the kid is 11 months old, doesn't really know him. He's the singer of the band now. The music is great. You should check it out wherever you get your music, which is, you know, your phone. Download that album, Until the Sun Explodes. I loved it, man. That Tool now, it's Sober on KMOD.

Pink Floyd and a bunch of clocks. It's time. We are KMOD. I'm Josh. It's time for me to fly. Maybe a silver bullet or 8 or 9 in my future for this Sunday. Hope you enjoy the rest of yours. I love you, and I leave you with System of a Down.

You can catch those guys at the BOK Center in November. That's 3 days grace inside 40 minutes of nonstop rock with I Don't Want to Go Home Tonight. Hey, this is Gimpy. Let's keep it going with Zep on KMOD.

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Would you ever consider starting a GoFundMe for your penile enlargement? Well, somebody got the idea to do it. I'll tell you all about it here in a minute. Here's Alice in Chains with their angry chair on KMOD.

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